0: I would love it if, like, the president had a baby to be black. 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
0: Wiz Wireless. Do the social vibe.

Oh, well, stop. Great God, stop, stand and listen. Listen to the story of Jezebel, her sins so wicked. Jehovah got angry, her soul went leaping and jumping in a hell. Way back yonder in the olden days, you know, John told Jezebel about her ways. She said, your evil deeds to trouble the land. 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Told the servant to boil him in oil, but they tell me God from the windows of the heaven. He spoke one word and the oil wouldn't boil. He raised his hand, creation trembled, stamped the heat and time stood still. He raised his voice, looked down and thundered. John the Gold.

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God done got tired, you got to go to judgment. Then they tell me John moved through the powers of the gospel, told the Jezebel the time was nigh, that on the book of life, the days were ended, the time run out, and she had to die. 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

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Everything is practice for stopping bullets, blossoming heartbeats, freedom music. While the Republicoons and the Democrazies argue the complexion of money, we float between classes and corners, from caviar to canned beans. E minor is a relative of G major. They family. In sound check, we split the difference. Just a tad of reverb, EQ the wedge. Living upright in the basement, a backwards world, music that wrinkles time. Reporting live from the poet's eye. Hand-me-down sounds found by an ear to the underground. Shedding off-the-cuff poems on napkins using hotel pens. A language in my mouth. Juggling rotten wisdom teeth. Fluorescent folk singing the scab of running scales. A sore throat at the merch table. Selling seashells that carry the sound of slave ships docked by the seashore. When your address is your suitcase, the only religion is the show must go on. I want my bread

0: you're going to read is Laura Engels Wilder.
1: If you think your child might be a Red, here are some warning signs. They read complicated literature and have concern for their fellow man. They even like to share. Tell your kids if someone approaches them with pamphlets about recycling, an invitation to a labor rally, or showing any doubts about the fairness of our system, then they should find a teacher or a policeman immediately.

0: Haircut of the 80s is The Shag is coming back with a light perm and Get It Done by Jose Iber, which is a 6.5 month wedding
1: completely,
0: list.
1: Completely.
2: Hey, Donna, what's the haircut of the 80s?
1: Completely. Exactly what Garth said. I can't believe it. It's like completely that way. Beverly Hills Jose, the best.

wrong? Information. What's wrong with the telephone? What's wrong with the typewriter?

People are being cheated, robbed, murdered, raped. That goes on 24 hours a day, every day in the year.

0: What are you doing on that PC, son?
1: I'm spending days designing the sewer system for my virtual country.
0: That sounds like an exciting and yet educational computer game. What's it called?
1: It's called Civil Service. Then I'll set up the utilities prices. You can also make up zoning laws.
0: Can you design traffic patterns to keep undesirables in the ghetto?
1: Totally. With the Civil Service computer game, you can anonymously segregate people and change voting districts to keep minorities down.
0: Wow, your character is taking some virtual payola and seizing some people's homes under eminent domain.
1: Don't worry. The virtual courts always come down on the side of big business and property.
0: That's great. Just like the real Supreme Court. When does the game end?
1: Never! I'm gonna play till I die!
2: Civil Service, the incredible bureaucratic simulation game. Now you can live the dream of being a real civil servant, virtually. Available wherever games are sold.

Brothers and sisters, let's listen to what Ken Ayisoba is saying. He's saying property is causing problem in this world.

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1: I love my husband more than anything.
2: Which is why I was surprised to find her sleeping with the teenager next door.
1: Now I take each day one day at a time. I didn't know what I had till it was almost gone. Now I'm faithful and haven't terminated a pregnancy in over a year. I stopped obsessing about my weight. Now there's just more of me to love. They say America's fatter than ever. But when you're number one, it's time to celebrate. And why not celebrate with cake? Every day. Celebrate.

0: was made about a man and a woman. This man wanted to marry a woman, she didn't want it. But she married him in a hurry. But money that he had. And she thought she got every dollar he had, but she was mistaken. But she got him pretty well bent. He sat him with his head hung down. She walked by and she said, Dad, and said, what's the matter with you? He looked at her and heard what he said to her. And she sat down here wondering with her. A matchbox, oh, my clothes. Sit down, you're wondering with a matchbox, oh, my clothes. Sit down, you're wondering with a matchbox, oh, my clothes. She asked him, said, Papa, said, what's the matter with you? I don't want to be bothered with no suitcase on my door. I don't want to be bothered with no suitcase on. I don't want to be bothered with no suitcase on. He said, I'm going to see my friend and see what he's doing, his wife packing up a trunk. Now, what would you do when your baby packing up a trunk? What would you do when your baby packing up a trunk? Now, what would you do when your baby packing up?
1: He looked at him and he already told him.
0: Get your half a gallon whiskey and get on you a big drum. Get your half a gallon whiskey and get on you a big drum. Get your half a gallon whiskey and get on you.

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0: I don't want to take up any more of your time here tonight. We have other preachers. I didn't feel like getting up here to begin with. But as I said, I'm glad to be out with you one more time, maybe my last time. I don't know about that, but let me, knowing that I'm going to die, Brother Harry, knowing that God's going to call me home some of these days, call me home, I call it, Brother Steve, and it is my eternal home. I've got a little home out yonder. Oh, I just got a little home out there. God has leased me or let me live out there on a little piece of land, Brother Harry. Don't belong to me. Truth of the matter is, it belongs to God. Yeah. That's his name tonight. It don't belong to me. I'm just, he just rented it to me. Just let me live out there and just give me time. Brother, he gives every man and every woman a chance to seek him. Every sinner man and sinner woman a chance to seek him before he calls him home. How does his name tonight then? Let's praise his holy name. I want to ask the children of God that are here tonight. How does his name tonight when you get on the firing line? When you talk to men and women as you come in contact with them at sunset? Oh, will you invite them to come on? Or ask them to come on, come to the church. I bless your holy name. I bless your name tonight. The church is a home for the children of God. Yes, it is. It's a home. It's a home for the children of God. And if there's any Christian people in the house tonight, any men and women in this house tonight that's been born again, drunk of that living water, oh, you're away from home. I know you're not satisfied.
1: Car's got a lot of pickup. It's got a cop motor, a 440 cubic inch plant. It's got cop tires, cop suspension, cop shocks.

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0: are you looking for?
1: Dope, drugs, weed, grass, toot, smack, quackers, uppers, downers, all arounders, you name it, we want it.

of murder. A widespread investigation of reports from funeral homes, morgues, and hospitals has concluded that the unburied dead are coming back to life and seeking human victims.

0: white milk chocolate, and the other half is deep, dark chocolate.
1: Wow, it's enormous.
2: How about cream filling?
0: That too. Put it in your mouth.
2: Yes.
0: Whichever side you crave, pick up a Zebra Box

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The power of Christ compels you. 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

written in 1972. CIA, FBI, IBM, ICBM, missile system, anti-missile system, surface to air, balance of power, kill ratio, body count, destroy to save, search and destroy, Medina, Cali, Napalm, San Jose, Kent State, we regret to inform you, no knock, you have a right to remain silent, Appalachia, inflation, recession, over 40, under 30, if elected, I shall...

0: How's your pagoda?
1: Hey, buddy, how you having fun?
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1: Mr. Bartender, please don't be so slow.

Thank you so much, friends. You've really been very kind to us here, and we appreciate it very, very much. We just hope that your visit to Las Vegas has been a whole lot of fun. We'd like to invite you to come back to the Golden Nugget and see us again. If we've entertained you, it's certainly been our privilege and our pleasure. On behalf of myself, all the Brazos Valley boys, how about a nice round of applause for Mr. Merle Travis? Billy Gray. Over on the trumpet, Dibbert Dobson. Our fiddle players over here, Curly Lewis, Bob White. Our drummer is Junior Nichols. Our bass player is Round Boy, Billy Stewart. 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
0: 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My sister's son got to 18 and just ran away. 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

0: Did you catch that James Brown gig last night?
1: Yeah, you talk about the Palace Theater? Hell yeah, man. It was insane. James Brown took the stage, man, and it was unbelievable. Can I count it off, L.A.? Because it's a man's world. That's just what he said. He was going for it. He was just laying it down. The Godfather of Soul, the bad Superman. Unbelievable.
0: Did you meet any girls?
1: Girls?
0: Yeah.
1: At a James Brown concert?
0: Yeah.
1: You think I took my eyes off him?
0: Okay.

I know I've made some very poor decisions recently. But I can give you my complete assurance that my work will be back to normal.